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I build my walls, but you broke my shell. 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

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That's when I knew that your heart was scarring. 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

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That maybe...

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She must be patient. She must have faith in the seeds that are planted beneath the snow. She must hold on, and she must let go. She'll be all right. No riding shining armored knight. She will save herself this time. And in fact, tonight, she did confirm. The cold never lasts, my darling. It just teaches the heart

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I will buy your publishing. 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Make sure that your baby's

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1: 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Peter, Peter, Peter, Peter, Peter, yeah. Peter, Peter, Peter, Peter, yeah. Pick it up, Peter, Peter, Peter, Peter, yeah.
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1: 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Peter, Peter, Peter, pick it up, Peter, yeah. Peter, Peter, pick it up, Peter, yeah. 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

I will buy your publishing. 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
1: Peter, Peter, Peter, Peter, yeah. Peter, Peter, Peter, Peter, Peter, yeah.
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1: Pick it up, pick it up, pick it up, pick it up, yeah.

0: or BS. 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Eat it up, lick it up, picking up. 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She wanna kid with the kid while I'm killing her, fill it up, pick it up. A couple months later, my kid gon' be kicking her, kicking her, kicking her, kicking her. Pick it up, pick it up, pick it up, pick it up, yeah. 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Pick it up, pick it up, pick it up, pick it up, yeah. Pick it up, pick it up, pick it up, pick it up, pick it up, yeah.
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